0: Forever, My Body Isn't Ready. That's number 30. Seacrest here, and back to Alex Warren. So after his breakout track, Ordinary, became one of the biggest songs of 2025, fans started wondering where his music would go from there. His sophomore project, Wild Child, is out this weekend. And when he filled in as guest host here a couple weeks back, he told us about the inspiration behind the new songs. Here's Alex Warren.
1: I love this album. It's got a lot of fun songs, a lot of them about my wife, a lot of them about my dead parents. That's kind of it. I'm a two-trick pony, so I'm excited for everyone to hear the new songs. And I hope after you listen to it, you know a little bit more about me. And honestly, I just hope you enjoy some of the songs. I think it was a really healing process for me to be able to write these, and I hope that when you listen to them, you're somewhat helped by them as well.
0: And here's one of the tracks from Wild Child, Fever Dream 29.

falling 3-28, the way we touch Charlotte Cardin. All right, Ray's known as a pop artist, but her new album branches out and explores orchestral and cinematic arrangements. While Hans Zimmer made his career as a film composer, but recently he's experimented in pop production, and their styles crossed over on their team-up Click Clack Symphony. Hans surprised Ray at the L.A. stop on her tour earlier this summer and performed the track live, which Ray admitted left her shaking because she's such a big fan of her collaborator. Check it out, 1840 on the Verge track. Did you know-

She'll be all right. 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She will save herself this time. And in fact, tonight, she did confirm. 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It just teaches the heart how to

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4: We're counting down the hottest songs in the country. Still plenty of hits between us and number one. So back to it. 27, Stargazing, Miles Smith.

record. That's Sommer 24. All right, our iHeartRadio Music Festival, presented by Capital One, just a few weeks away, and a bunch of AT40 artists are set to take the stage. It's a two-night event in Las Vegas. The lineup includes BTS, Benson Boone, Lainey Wilson, and these guys, the Goo Goo Dolls, AT40 Extra, Iris.

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0: 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But another one of his hits jumps five with Mumford & Sons straight ahead.
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0: Just outside the top 20. It's been 3 years since the last album from Lewis Capaldi, but we've got an update on new music, and it could arrive soon. Fill you in after 23. Need your love. It's a One Republic.

0: down 8-23. Need Your Love. It's One Republic. So, talking about Louis Capaldi, in the summer of 2023, he stepped away from writing music and performing to focus on his mental health. He returned to the stage last year with a new EP titled Survive, and since then, he's played a few festivals across the UK, but fans were wondering when they'll get to hear a new album. The other day, he said that after the rest of his summer tour, he's taking a break to go back into the studio and finish his third project, which is already in the works. Don't know exactly when it's coming out or when he'll be back on tour, but Louis promises there is a lot to look forward to.
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0: Halfway to number one. And sometimes if there's a family business, it's expected that the kids will learn the craft and follow in their parents' footsteps. But with Bailey Littrell, the family trade isn't plumbing or carpentry, it's boy banding. We'll hear from Bailey with his father, Brian, from the Backstreet Boys after 20 Golden Huntricks.

0: Huntrick's Golden. That's number 20. So when Bailey Littrell started his music career, he was a country artist. But his latest single, So Be It, brought him to a pop sound, which makes sense because his dad, Brian, from the Backstreet Boys, and when they filled in as our guest hosts recently, we found out if Bailey ever wanted to join a boy band. Here he is.
1: I often get asked a lot if I ever wanted to follow in my dad's footsteps specifically, meaning a boy band.
2: Bailey, would you ever join a boy band? How many times do you get asked that?
1: All the time. And the answer is absolutely. I thought about it.
2: So everybody asks all the time, like, what's the advice that you give to your son? And I'm like, don't join a boy band. Whatever you do. My son came to me when he was like 10 or 11. He's like, Dad, I want to start a group and be a boy band. And I was like, don't do it. Now, the reason I would suggest don't do it is because when it comes to a 5 boy band member group, you've got a lot of politics to deal with because everybody gets a vote. We run a democratic process. So if you got 3 guys that vote one way to do something and 2 guys that vote another way,
1: you're toast.
2: Guess what? You're either on the plus side or the negative side. With that being
1: said,
2: it's
1: awkward. Listen, I've seen it firsthand. It's awkward to be the one that your legislation, so to speak, was not passed.
0: Now here is Brian Littrell with the Backstreet Boys. Bottle Up, 19.

0: Stateside, number 18, Pink Panthers and Zara Larsson.
1: Coming up next.
0: Well, Dominic Fike inches up a spot with his latest, It's Coming. Plus, Stella Lefty rounds out her three-way tie for fastest riser, up five next.
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1: is back in a sec. 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
2: 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The CKPR crew are on the streets, in the parks, at barbecues, and at all the

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15: Well, Stella Lefty has a hit that's dominating the country chart, and soon she'll achieve a dream that every country artist shares, with a performance at the legendary Grand Ole Opry. Stella said that country was the first genre she fell in love with when she was growing up, and she can't believe that she'll stand on the same stage as so many of her musical idols. Her Opry debut is set for September 2nd, and now here she is, Boston, 17.
4: Oh.

need 15, Olivia Dean. Ryan Seacrest here, and if you see Benson Boone live, you'll realize that he's not just a pop star, he's basically a superhero. His stage show is full of pyrotechnics and complex choreography, but at a few shows lately, he's put on a Spider-Man mask and performed some of his signature backflips. Got a clip posted at AmericanTop40.com, and when you see how he flies through the air, you might think he's the real Peter Parker. Here he is, Benson, Time of My Life, 14.

0: Benson Boone at 14. It's AT40, the time of my life.
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0: 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Plus, Teddy Swims and Gracie Abrams both climb a spot starting next.
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0: Well, we're moving through your top 20, and Gracie Abrams says her new album, Daughter from Hell, kind of caught her by surprise because she didn't expect to make another album for at least another year or two. After nearly nonstop touring, she took a break from the road and tried to train her nervous system into a schedule that didn't involve being on stage every night. And the downtime helped her reflect on her life She tried to figure out what she wanted to say through new music. But the ideas started flowing faster than she could keep up. Here's one of the tracks, Hit the Wall, 13.

Hit the Wall 13, Gracie Abrams. So Sienna Spiro is known for her signature breathy, raspy voice, which is the result of vocal nodules, something she considers both a blessing and a curse. She loves the texture they gave her voice, but they can also affect how she uses her vocal cords. And at one point, she didn't speak for nearly a year. So as long as she does the correct warm-up routines and takes plenty of breaks, she can continue singing songs like this one, Die on This Hill 12.

Sienna Spyro, Die on This Hill, number 12. All right, 25 years ago, Michelle Branch released her debut album, The Spirit Room, and to celebrate the anniversary, she remade a song she originally performed with Santana called The Game of Love. It was written by Greg Alexander of New Radicals, so this time around, she brought them on as collaborators, and it could land on the countdown soon. Michelle Branch and New Radicals, 1840 on the Birch track.

0: Mighty Swims, Mr. Know-It-All, that is number 11.
1: Coming up next,
0: we'll check in with the Jonas Brothers and hear about their brand new single in a second. And congratulations to Ariana Grande for scoring her seventh number one album with Petal. And the first single rises a notch. It's this coming up.
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0: We've made it to the top 10. And a song by Steve Lacy is the end credits music for Spider-Man Brand New Day. But during an interview before the film released, he said something that made him a supervillain to fans all over the world. I'll tell you what happened after 10, Ordinary Alex Warren.
15: They say the holy water's watered down, and this town's lost its faith. Our

0: That was the number one song a year ago this week. Ordinary, Alex Warren, number 10. So back to Steve Lacy. His new album is called Oh Yeah, and if you saw Spider-Man Brand New Day, you heard the title track as the song behind the stylized end credits. But during a red carpet interview at the movie's premiere, Steve was asked what character in the film he was most excited about, and he accidentally revealed the name of the secret villain, spoiling the surprise. He's attempting to outrun the angry fans by hitting the road on tour starting next month. Dates are up at AmericanTop40.com.
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13: We're real close to number one. The Jonas Brothers made their fans very happy when they announced a big North American tour for this fall, but they have even more to be excited about with a brand new single. We'll hear from Nick, Kevin, and Joe after 7. Olivia Rodrigo, Drop Dead. I know.

0: Drop Dead.
1: Number 7, Drop Dead, Olivia Rodrigo. It's been a busy year for the Jonas Brothers. They launched their iHeartRadio podcast, Hey Jonas. They produced and appeared in the movie Camp Rock 3. They were inducted as Disney Legends, and they just announced their Burning Up Tour All Over Again tour. And on top of all that, they also found time to get into the studio to make new music with their latest single called Listen When Sad, just released this weekend. Caught up with them the other day, and they told me about the specific memories they wanted to capture through the music. Here's Joe Jonas.
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2: 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So a lot of nods musically. We went back and worked with some of our OG songwriters and also the guy who produced our first three albums, John Field. So I hope you guys love it as much as we do.
1: 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Do you?

0: 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That's Ella Langley, number 6.
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0: 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Hang on for it. Plus Bruno Mars with a pair of top 5 hits starting next.
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0: Bruno Mars falling 3 to number 5. I just might.
1: All right. About to play an Olivia Dean track. When she was recording her album, The Art of Loving, she didn't think Man I Need would be the right choice as a single. She admitted that, of course, she liked the song, but she didn't think it represented the album and story as a whole that she was trying to tell. It almost became one of the many tracks left on the shelf from those sessions. But she's glad she kept it around because it became her first number one, and it's still on the chart. And now here's another chart-topping song from her at 4, So Easy. I could

0: Risk It All, number 3 on AT40. So for the past month, Tame Impala has had a hold on the number one spot, but Taylor is looking to score her monumental 18th chart topper. We'll find out if she has the garlic to stop Dracula when we reveal the top two in North America coming up.
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0: Nothing left but the top two. And this next artist began as a small musical project in a bedroom with one man experimenting with sounds on a four-track recorder, and he didn't expect his latest album to become a global success. He was coming off a lot of producing for other artists and admitted he forgot what it felt like to make music for himself. But he had all these ideas that kept coming to the surface, so he put everything onto the track, and this is one of the songs from those sessions. Dracula, Tame Impala, number 2.

Tame Impala down to number two after spending 4 weeks on top. So that leaves us with the number one song. And when this next artist made it to the top earlier this year, we told you she passed up Madonna as the woman with the most number one hits, 17. But with her latest single, she's now tied with Elvis Presley for second place on the all-time list because she just scored her 18th number one. It's Taylor Swift. I knew it, I knew you. The new number one song, Taylor Swift, I knew it, I knew you.

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It's been a year now, think I figured out how to let you go and let communication die out. I know, you know, we know you weren't down for forever and it's fine. 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But if the world was ending, you'd come over, right? You'd come over and you'd stay the night.

I'd be falling and I'd hold you tight, and there wouldn't be a reason why we would even have to say goodbye. 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Right?

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1: I'm Brian Wyatt. Here's what's happening in Thunder Bay. Provincial police continue investigating a highway collision which claimed two lives on Friday. A 67-year-old man and a 48-year-old man, both from Thunder Bay, were pronounced dead at the scene. A third person was transported to the hospital with non-life-threatening injuries. Collision occurred on Highway 102 near Silver Falls Road around 12:30 on Friday afternoon. There were two new fires in the Northwest region yesterday. The active number is now at 59, with four not under control. 12 fires are under control and 39 others are under observation. Premier Doug Ford unveiled a new Lake Ontario sign on Saturday afternoon, just days after President Donald Trump renamed the Great Lake as Lake America. Now, his appearance in a southern Ontario town came as trade tensions continue to escalate. Ford says that Trump can call it whatever he wants, but I can tell you the rest of the world will always call it Lake Ontario. And Prime Minister Carney has rejected the Lake Ontario name change as well, pointing to its history and its First Nations. The Alberta Premier is set to meet with U.S. officials this week, and this comes after Danielle Smith said she wants to see Canada double down on diplomacy and avoid any further escalations of a trade war. She said on Wednesday, after trade talks fell apart last week, that the U.S. had no excuse for its behavior, but also didn't think Canada could win through brute force. She said Canadian officials need to keep telling their American counterparts that tariffs are destructive and promise to help once they are reversed. Unionized General Motors workers are expected to wrap up voting on a new tentative agreement. Unifor and GM agreed on a tentative labor contract for more than 4,600 auto workers in Ontario on August 22nd. Union members have been voting on whether to ratify the tentative agreement over the weekend. Unifor President Lana Payne said the agreements deliver strong wage and benefit increases for those working in facilities in Oshawa, Ingersoll, St. Catharines, and Woodstock. International news, a death toll from a Russian strike on a warehouse west of Kyiv has now risen to 38. It's the deadliest attack in the war this year. The Friday night strike on the warehouse, which was storing ammunition, sparked massive explosions and fires. The attack came as Russia has recently intensified its air campaign. 52 others were injured in the attack. And authorities in Nepal warned of possible fresh flooding yesterday and urged residents in flood-affected districts to remain on high alert. Catastrophic flooding last Wednesday has claimed at least 800 lives and left more than 3,000 missing in Nepal and Tibet. For more details on these and other stories, log on to tbnewswatch.com. That's news. I'll have sports next.
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1: The Blue Jays enjoy an off day after a big win over Seattle. Max Scherzer with his best start of the year, allowing just one hit over seven, striking out 10, a 7-0 win over the Mariners. It keeps Toronto a game and a half back of the last wild card as Cleveland hammered Kansas City 11-1. The Blue Jays open the series tomorrow night in Cleveland. Other big league highlights saw the Yankees crush Boston 16-1, Minnesota over the White Sox 5-1, Tampa edge San Diego 5-4, Texas upset Milwaukee 7-4, Baltimore over the Athletics 8-5, and the LA Dodgers down Detroit 6-1. CFL week closed out with BC crushing Ottawa 45-24, the Red Blacks' 11th straight loss. Xander Horvath scored four touchdowns and ran for 164 yards. Now going into Labor Day weekend, Montreal leads the overall standings at 9-2 after losing on Friday night against Winnipeg. Alouettes play Friday night at home against BC. The Labor Day Classics on Monday have the Argos at Hamilton and Edmonton in Calgary. That's sports. I'm Brian Wyatt.
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4: Thunder Bay weather for today, rain and 22. Tonight, clear going down to 12. And then for tomorrow, cloudy, windy, and a high of 26. Right now in Thunder Bay, it's 17. In Atikokan today, rain and 25. Tonight, clear going down to 14. And then tomorrow, cloudy, windy, and a high of 23. Right now in Atikokan, it's 17.
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0: 91.5 CKPR, Thunder Bay's radio station. There we have Stompa from Serena Ryder. It's 6:08. Hi, good morning. It's Thunder Bay's morning show. Katie is off today. Hello, how you doing? It's Brad. It's going to be rainy today, and that rain is going to be around all day long today. We're going up to 22. Not bad as far as temperature this morning. We're sitting at 17 degrees right now. And not bad as far as gas prices. I was driving in this morning and went by one that said 149, like below 150, like 149.9. I'm like, wow, it's been a while since we've seen it at that price. So anyways, I didn't have time to fill up this morning. I hope the price is still the same when I'm done work a little later on today. We have got a lot on the way here this morning, like just tons of stuff coming up here this morning. And, you know, if somebody's dating, what do you look for in a man's house to find out if he's a keeper? We'll talk about that here in a few minutes.
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0: Good morning, it's 6:11, and coming up later on this morning, we're going to find out who's off to Mexico, the Riviera Maya, our grand prize winner, and the one where summer never ends. That'll be coming up a little later on this morning. 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

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There's Somber with Home Wrecker. It's 6:21. Hello, how you doing? It's Brad. Katie is off today. It's going to be rain all day today, throughout the day, and we're looking for a high of 22. 17 is the temperature that we're at right now. All right, if it comes to dating, ladies, you're looking for a guy. Is he a keeper? Is he not a keeper? Well, there are some sure signs that the guy is a keeper. And if you, you know, you get to their home and you just want to look around and judge, you want to do a little bit of judging, right? Here are some of the things that you have to look for in a man's home. Fitted sheets.

0: curious mind and can add character to a home. I would have failed at that. Yeah. I read a book once. It was really good. Art is nice. Living plants. I would have failed at that, too. It's because of the allergies, though. But if you can take care of a plant, he might be nurturing and stable. And a dinner table. It indicates he's likely to cook at home or at least doesn't sit on the couch all the time. I might have failed at that one, too.
1: 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The CKPR crew are on the streets, in the parks, at barbecues, and at all.

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2: I'm Brian Wyatt. Here's what's happening in Thunder Bay. Another highway tragedy in our area has claimed two lives. Provincial police continue investigating a single-vehicle collision involving an SUV around 12:30 Friday afternoon at Highway 102 near Silver Falls Road. A 67-year-old man and a 48-year-old man, both from Thunder Bay, were killed. A third person was treated for non- and life-threatening injuries. Weather conditions continue to assist forest firefighting efforts in the Northwest. Aviation, Forest Fire, and Emergency Services say there were only two new starts yesterday. The active number is 59, with four not under control, but a dozen that are. Cinema 5 Skate Park is closing its Cumberland Street location at the end of next month. It marks the end of a chapter for the local skate community, but the organization says it's not the end of Cinema 5. The not-for-profit organization has decided not to renew its lease. While time at the current space is coming to an end, Cinema 5 is looking toward what comes next. Skate Park first opened in late 2022 and has since delivered more than 50 programs and events. And the Canadian Forces Snowbirds attracted thousands of spectators for a historic performance in St. John this weekend. Airshow Atlantic marked the final appearance for the Snowbirds flying Tudor jets in Atlantic Canada prior to the aircraft being retired. Demonstration team is set to take an extended hiatus, with performances expected to begin again in the early 2030s. In sports, a big win for the Blue Jays, 7-0 at home over Seattle, completing a three-game weekend sweep and leaves Toronto 1.5 back of Cleveland in the wild card race. Cleveland had an 11-1 win over Kansas City. Both Toronto and Cleveland are off today and open a series tomorrow night in Cleveland. And the CFL week closed out with BC trouncing Ottawa 45-24, was the Red Blacks' 11th straight loss. For more details on these and other stories, log on to tvnewswatch.com. That's news and sports. I'm Brian Wyatt.
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4: Today is going to be rainy with a high of 22. Tonight, clear, going down to 12. And then tomorrow, cloudy, windy, and a high of 26. Right now, it's 17.
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0: 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It's 6:36. Hello, it's Thunder Bay's morning show. No Katie, though, today. Brad keeping you company on what's going to be a rainy day all day today. Rain in 22. Yeah, that's where we're going. We're sitting at 17 right now.
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0: Olivia Rodrigo had her Daisy Chain Fields Festival on the weekend, her female-based festival. And on Saturday night, she was joined by some very special guests on stage. In fact, out of the three big ones she brought on stage, two of them were Canadian. Sarah McLachlan, yeah, you got to bring Sarah McLachlan out. Alanis Morissette said, and Stevie Nicks were all on stage with her. By the way, the festival raised $20 million for women-focused nonprofit organizations. Taylor Swift was doing some donating on the weekend. She donated $50,000 to a GoFundMe. This was for a mom that was hit by a car. This mom at the time when she was hit was helping to save teenagers from a different car crash. And Tom Cruise announced over the weekend, and we had heard about this already, that he was working on a sequel to Days of Thunder. Now, it's not going to come out until the summer of 2028. The original was out in 1990, so that's a long time between stories. So we kind of knew that that was happening, but we didn't know that Anne Hathaway is going to be co-starring with him in that one. That's your Pop Pulse. We'll do it again at 8:40 this morning.
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0: It's 6:40. Big morning this morning. Our contest comes to an end with Balmoral Park Acura, the one where summer never ends. Somebody is winning that 7-day vacation for two to Mexico, to the Bahia Principe, Explore Coba in the Riviera Maya, the beautiful all-inclusive resort trip this November. Flights included, whole thing worth $4,000. You're going to find out just after 8 o'clock, right around 8:10, who is going to Mexico.

0: 91.5 CKPR, Thunder Bay's radio station, Preston Pablo, Banks and Ranks, with Flowers Need Rain at 647. Good morning. It's Thunder Bay's morning show with Brad and Katie. We kicked her out again here today. She's just off for a couple of days. We'll be back soon. Forecast for today. It's going to be a rainy one today. Rain expected throughout the day today, and we're looking at a high of 22. And the temperature right now, we're sitting at 17. You know, I have problems with emojis. I never know which one to use, which one not to use. If I'm offending somebody, not offending somebody. This has just gotten worse. Now, the humble thumbs up emoji. Oh, yes, the one we all know. One that I used to use a lot. It's like the latest battleground in this ongoing war between generations. So Gen Z, they declared that younger people, they've officially canceled the thumbs up emoji. But now it's back. People are using it again. So people still can't seem to agree on the old thumbs up emoji. So I don't know. Like, I mean, one person replied with an okay, which could be even worse because it's kind of described as cold, dismissive, or passive aggressive. To me, you know what the thumbs up emoji means? It means okay. That's all it means. That's all it means. I haven't been able to use it like in a year though because Katie gave me you know what when I used it all the time. Said you're not supposed to be using the thumbs up emoji anymore. I'm like, okay, well, that was the only one I knew how to use in the first place.
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0: It's 6:50. Okay, later on today, we announce our winner in our the contest where we're trying to send somebody to Mexico. But we have another major contest announced for you, and this is a big one. We will have all the details for you tomorrow morning right around 8:10.
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2: I'm Brian Wyatt. Here's what's happening in Thunder Bay. Provincial police continue investigating a highway collision which claimed two lives on Friday. A 67-year-old man and a 48-year-old man, both from Thunder Bay, were pronounced dead at the scene. A third person was transported to the hospital with non-life-threatening injuries. Collision occurred on Highway 102 near Silver Falls Road around 12:30 on Friday afternoon. There were two new fires in the Northwest region yesterday. The active number is now at 59, with four not under control. 12 fires are under control and 39 others are under observation. Premier Doug Ford unveiled a new Lake Ontario sign on Saturday afternoon, just days after President Donald Trump renamed the Great Lake as Lake America. Now, his appearance in the southern Ontario town came as trade tensions continue to escalate. Ford says that Trump can call it whatever he wants, but I can tell you the rest of the world will always call it Lake Ontario. Prime Minister Carney has rejected the Lake Ontario name change as well, pointing to its history and its First Nations. The Alberta Premier is set to meet with U.S. officials this week, and this comes after Danielle Smith said she wants to see Canada double down on diplomacy and avoid any further escalations of a trade war. She said on Wednesday, after trade talks fell apart last week, that the U.S. had no excuse for its behavior, but also didn't think Canada could win through brute force. She said Canadian officials need to keep telling their American counterparts that tariffs are destructive and promise to help once they are reversed. Unionized General Motors workers are expected to wrap up voting on a new tentative agreement. Unifor and GM agreed on a tentative labor contract for more than 4,600 auto workers in Ontario on August 22nd. Union members have been voting on whether to ratify the tentative agreement over the weekend. Unifor President Lana Payne said the agreements deliver strong wage and benefit increases for those working in facilities in Oshawa, Ingersoll, St. Catharines, and Woodstock. International news, a death toll from a Russian strike on a warehouse west of Kyiv has now risen to 38. It's the deadliest attack in the war this year. The Friday night strike on the warehouse, which was storing ammunition, sparked massive explosions and fires. The attack came as Russia has recently intensified its air campaign. 52 others were injured in the attack. And authorities in Nepal warned of possible fresh flooding yesterday and urged residents in flood-affected districts to remain on high alert. Catastrophic flooding last Wednesday has claimed at least 800 lives and left more than 3,000 missing in Nepal and Tibet. For more details on these and other stories, log on to tbnewswatch.com. That's news. I'll have sports next.
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2: The Blue Jays enjoy an off day after a big win over Seattle. Max Scherzer with his best start of the year, allowing just one hit over seven, striking out 10, a 7-0 win over the Mariners. It keeps Toronto a game and a half back of the last wild card as Cleveland hammered Kansas City 11-1. The Blue Jays open the series tomorrow night in Cleveland. Other big league highlights saw the Yankees crush Boston 16-1, Minnesota over the White Sox 5-1, Tampa edge San Diego 5-4, Texas upset Milwaukee 7-4, Baltimore over the Athletics 8-5, and the LA Dodgers down Detroit 6-1. CFL week closed out with BC crushing Ottawa 45-24, the Red Blacks' 11th straight loss. Xander Horvath scored four touchdowns and ran for 164 yards. Now going into Labor Day weekend, Montreal leads the overall standings at 9-2 after losing on Friday night against Winnipeg. Alouettes play Friday night at home against BC. The Labor Day Classics on Monday have the Argos at Hamilton and Edmonton in Calgary. That's sports. I'm Brian Wyatt.
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9: Thunder Bay weather for today, rain and 22. Tonight, clear going down to 12. And then for tomorrow, cloudy, windy, and a high of 26. Right now in Thunder Bay, it's 17. In Atikokan today, rain and 25. Tonight, clear going down to 14. And then tomorrow, cloudy, windy, and a high of 23. Right now in Atikokan, it's 17.
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0: 91.5 CKPR, Thunder Bay's radio station with Elton John and Dua Lipa. It's 7:09. Hello, how you doing? Brad here. Katie is off this morning, and we're only a couple days away from Bryan Adams being in town. Yeah, he's here on the Bare Bones Tour, that special acoustic show that he's doing, well, shows that he's doing, coming up on Wednesday and Thursday. Thursday's show is sold out. There are still some tickets yet for Wednesday's show. Thursday, remember, was the first one that they announced, and then they added the Wednesday show. So you can still get tickets to see Bryan Adams here in just a couple days at the auditorium. If you like details on the show, just head to ckpr.com. And you never know. Keep it locked here on CKPR. We've got some extra tickets we'll be giving away here before the show.
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0: It's 7:12, and this morning we're going to find out who's winning our contest that we've teamed up with Balmoral Park Acura for, the one where summer never ends. Who's going on that trip for two to Mexico at the Bahia Principe, explore Coba in the Riviera Maya? Well, we're going to find out in about an hour, right around 8:10 this morning, so we're going to find out who the winner is. It's Sugar Ray with Every Morning, Thunder Bay's radio station, 91.5 CKPR.

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1: 91.5 CKPR, Thunder Bay's radio station with Ed Sheeran and Shape of You. It's 7:19. Good morning. Katie's away for today. Brad keeping you company. It is going to be raining. It was kind of foggy out there this morning, too, when you look off in the distance. But it is going to be raining all day today. 22 is going to be the high for today. And right now we're sitting at 17 degrees. We went out to camp on the weekend, and usually when we drive to camp, takes about anywhere between an hour and 20 minutes to an hour and a half, depending on traffic. So we were heading out to camp this weekend, and we realized at that moment that somebody in our vehicle, one of the family members, forgot something. But we weren't that far away, so we turned around and got the phone that was forgot. And then we headed out. So we're driving down Oliver Road. We get to Murillo, and just before Murillo, and really, by 10 seconds, if I would have been 10 seconds earlier, we wouldn't have had to wait for the train. But we got, you know, the train at Murillo there, and it was moving so slow. Oh, it took, and it was like the world's longest train. So finally we get through that, keep on driving, and, you know, just before you get to go on that little curve to Kekabeka Falls, the tracks there, guess what? If we would have been 30 seconds early, we wouldn't have had to wait for the train. But we had to wait for a train in Kekabeka as well. We're just sitting there waiting. And then we got going, and then we're out on the highway, and we're driving forever. And we're like, you know something? We've been driving for 2 hours. We're not even near camp yet. This is crazy. And then my wife turns to me, and she goes, do you have the keys for the trailer? I'm like, no. Do you have the keys for the trailer? No. No. So we pull over on the side of the road. We start looking in the truck. And the reason this, and I should say the reason we didn't remember to bring the keys is because with the old trailer that we had, we didn't need keys. We had a keypad on the door where you could punch a code in, or you could use your thumbprint on it, or even your app on your phone. And there was another set of keys hidden out there as well. Never had to worry about keys when we were going to the old trailer. But we just got this new trailer. We're not there yet. We don't have keys hidden anywhere. We don't have any, like, because that lock was a present to me, like on the other one, right? We don't have that on the new one yet. Nothing like that. So that's why we didn't think of whether we had the keys, because we just weren't used to bringing keys when we went out to camp. So there we were. We turned around, came all the way back home, turned back around, went out to camp, and we left originally, the original start time, 1:30, the arrival time, 6 p.m. Guess what will never, ever happen again?
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3: 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We've got Big Brain on Brad. 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Tickets for Mosquito Speedway. Mosquito Speedway coming up on Saturday the 12th. 91.5 CKPR t-shirt. 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
3: I'm Brian Wyatt. Here's what's happening in Thunder Bay. Another highway tragedy in our area has claimed two lives. Provincial police continue investigating a single vehicle collision involving an SUV around 12:30 Friday afternoon at Highway 102 near Silver Falls Road. A 67-year-old man and a 48-year-old man, both from Thunder Bay, were killed. A third person was treated for non- and life-threatening injuries. Weather conditions continue to assist forest firefighting efforts in the Northwest. Aviation, Forest Fire, and Emergency Services say there were only two new starts yesterday. The active number is 59, with four not under control, but a dozen that are. Cinema 5 Skate Park is closing its Cumberland Street location at the end of next month. It marks the end of a chapter for the local skate community, but the organization says it's not the end of Cinema 5. The not-for-profit organization has decided not to renew its lease. While time at the current space is coming to an end, Cinema 5 is looking toward what comes next. Skate Park first opened in late 2022 and has since delivered more than 50 programs and events. And the Canadian Forces Snowbirds attracted thousands of spectators for a historic performance in St. John this weekend. Airshow Atlantic marked the final appearance for the Snowbirds flying Tudor jets in Atlantic Canada prior to the aircraft being retired. Demonstration team is set to take an extended hiatus, with performances expected to begin again in the early 2030s. In sports, a big win for the Blue Jays, 7-0 at home over Seattle, completing a three-game weekend sweep and leaves Toronto 1.5 back of Cleveland in the wildcard race. Cleveland had an 11-1 win over Kansas City. Both Toronto and Cleveland are off today and open a series tomorrow night in Cleveland. And the CFL week closed out with BC trouncing Ottawa 45-24, was the Red Blacks' 11th straight loss. For more details on these and other stories, please log on to TVNewsWatch.com. That's news and sports. I'm Brian Wyatt.
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6: Today is going to be rainy with a high of 22. Tonight, clear, going down to 12. And then tomorrow, cloudy, windy, and a high of 26. Right now, it's 17.
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0: 91.5 CKPR, Thunder Bay's radio station. DJ Snake and Justin Bieber with Let Me Love You. It's 7:37. Thunder Bay's morning show with Brad and Katie, but Katie is off here for today. It's going to be a rainy day all day today. It's kind of foggy out there a little bit right now. 22 will be the high, and we're sitting at 17 degrees here already for the day. Have you seen the Thunder Bay 50-50? Yeah, they just gave away the prize on Friday, and we're back over $1 million already, which is kind of the normal after a few days. $1.2 million is where the 50-50 is at already, and the early bird start on Wednesday. The first one on Wednesday is for $10,000, five for $5,000 on Thursday, two for $10,000 on Friday, and then $25,000 this Saturday. So if you don't have your tickets yet, get them as soon as you can, because, you know, if you're going to get a ticket, you might as well get them in time to get yourself in on the early birds. Okay, let's play Big Brain on Brad for this morning. If you want to play along, give us a call right now, 807-346-CKPR. That's 807-346-CKPR. 2577.
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0: Playing along this morning, we have Sylvia on the phone. Hello, Sylvia.
4: Hi, good morning, Brad.
0: All right, now since Katie is off today, we're going to do this a little different. I've just got three trivia questions lined up for you.
4: Okay.
0: You have to get two out of three right. If you do, you get the prizes, okay?
4: Sounds good.
0: Okay, here is your first one for today. A Bellini cocktail. A Bellini cocktail is made with champagne and what pureed fruit? Is it kiwi, banana, or peach?
4: Peach.
0: Peach is right. Okay, one down, one to go.
4: All right.
0: Who played Newman on the TV show Seinfeld? Newman. Was it Wayne Knight, Michael Richards, or Ben Stein? Wayne Knight, Michael Richards, or Ben Stein?
4: Ben Stein?
0: No, Wayne Knight was the guy who played Newman on Seinfeld. Okay, down to this one. You get it right, you get the prizes, okay?
4: Okay.
0: Which breed of dog is known for having a blue tongue? Is it the Chow Chow, a collie, or a shih tzu?
4: A chow chow.
0: Down to the wire, but you got it. Okay,
4: ooh,
0: Sylvia?
4: Yeah.
0: Okay. You're off to Mosquito Speedway on the 12th. You got yourself a 91.5 CKPR t-shirt. Okay, Sylvia?
4: Thank you very much.
0: Thank you for playing along here this morning. It's Taylor Swift with Opalite, Thunder Bay's radio station, 91.5 CKPR.

0: 91.5 CKPR, Thunder Bay's radio station with Magic and Rude. It's 7:50. Hello, it's Brad. Katie is off here today on what's going to be a rainy day. It'll be raining all day today, on and off. 22 will be the high. We're sitting at 17 degrees right now. Okay, if you're looking for a man, how do you know he's a keeper or not when you, like, you know, first start dating, all right? There are some signs whether a guy's a keeper when you go into their home for the first time. Just take a look around, do a little snooping. You'll be able to find out. Yeah, according to the experts, if they have proper seating in the home, like a comfortable living room setup shows he's considerate of hosting guests. Okay, so that's something to keep in mind. A dinner table indicates he's likely to cook at home or at least values a shared dining experience. Yeah. Well, I always had a dinner table. It wasn't very nice, though. Didn't get a nice one until we got married. Books. Book collections hint at a curious mind, and he can add character to his home. Oh, I read a book once. Did I have that on display? I don't read books. I read magazines and things like that. I really don't read a lot of books. Art. Artwork reveals personality and can positively affect mental health. Oh, I had some nice artwork when I was single. I think I had a neon beer sign. Yeah, it was pretty nice, let me tell you. Living plants. If he can care for a plant, he might be nurturing and stable. No plants. That's because of allergies for me. I can't have plants around there. And then personal touches, like details, like photos or trophies. Yeah, it kind of offers an insight into his personality. Trophies. Oh, I never thought of putting those out. I got a lot of participation trophies. Yeah. Why do I feel like I failed this test? Yeah, good thing I'm married already.
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0: It's 7:54, coming up here after 8 o'clock, Jackpot Jam. We want you to win $100 worth of Lotto Max tickets. Also, our grand prize in our contest with Balmoral Park Acura, the one where summer never ends, that trip for 2, 7 days in Mexico. We're going to find out who's winning that. That'll be coming up soon here, right around 8:10. It's NSYNC and bye, bye, bye, 91.5 CKPR. Hey.

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2: I'm Brian Wyatt. Here's what's happening in Thunder Bay. Provincial police continue investigating a highway collision which claimed two lives on Friday. A 67-year-old man and a 48-year-old man, both from Thunder Bay, were pronounced dead at the scene. A third person was transported to the hospital with non-life-threatening injuries. Collision occurred on Highway 102 near Silver Falls Road around 12:30 on Friday afternoon. There were two new fires in the Northwest region yesterday. The active number is now at 59, with four not under control. 12 fires are under control and 39 others are under observation. Premier Doug Ford unveiled a new Lake Ontario sign on Saturday afternoon, just days after President Donald Trump renamed the Great Lake as Lake America. Now, his appearance in a southern Ontario town came as trade tensions continue to escalate. Ford says that Trump can call it whatever he wants, but I can tell you the rest of the world will always call it Lake Ontario. And Prime Minister Carney has rejected the Lake Ontario name change as well, pointing to its history and its First Nations. The Alberta Premier is set to meet with U.S. officials this week, and this comes after Danielle Smith said she wants to see Canada double down on diplomacy and avoid any further escalations of a trade war. She said on Wednesday, after trade talks fell apart last week, that the U.S. had no excuse for its behavior, but also didn't think Canada could win through brute force. She said Canadian officials need to keep telling their American counterparts that tariffs are destructive and promise to help once they are reversed. Unionized General Motors workers are expected to wrap up voting on a new tentative agreement. Unifor and GM agreed on a tentative labor contract for more than 4,600 auto workers in Ontario on August 22nd. Union members have been voting on whether to ratify the tentative agreement over the weekend. Unifor President Lana Payne said the agreements deliver strong wage and benefit increases for those working in facilities in Oshawa, Ingersoll, St. Catharines, and Woodstock. International news, the death toll from a Russian strike on a warehouse west of Kyiv has now risen to 38. It's the deadliest attack in the war this year. The Friday night strike on the warehouse, which was storing ammunition, sparked massive explosions and fires. The attack came as Russia has recently intensified its air campaign. 52 others were injured in the attack. And authorities in Nepal warned of possible fresh flooding yesterday and urged residents in flood-affected districts to remain on high alert. Catastrophic flooding last Wednesday has claimed at least 800 lives and left more than 3,000 missing in Nepal and Tibet. For more details on these and other stories, log on to tbnewswatch.com. That's news. I'll have sports next.
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2: The Blue Jays enjoy an off day after a big win over Seattle. Max Scherzer with his best start of the year, allowing just one hit over seven, striking out 10, a 7-0 win over the Mariners. It keeps Toronto a game and a half back of the last wild card as Cleveland hammered Kansas City 11-1. The Blue Jays open a series tomorrow night in Cleveland. Other big league highlights saw the Yankees crush Boston 16-1, Minnesota over the White Sox 5-1, Tampa edge San Diego 5-4, Texas upset Milwaukee 7-4, Baltimore over the Athletics 8-5, and the LA Dodgers down Detroit 6-1. CFL week closed out with BC crushing Ottawa 45-24, the Red Blacks' 11th straight loss. Xander Horvath scored four touchdowns and ran for 164 yards. Now going into Labor Day weekend, Montreal leads the overall standings at 9-2 after losing on Friday night against Winnipeg. Alouettes play Friday night at home against BC. The Labor Day Classics on Monday have the Argos at Hamilton and Edmonton in Calgary. That's sports. I'm Brian Wyatt.
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7: Thunder Bay weather for today, rain and 22. Tonight, clear going down to 12. And then for tomorrow, cloudy, windy, and a high of 26. Right now in Thunder Bay, it's 17. In Atikokan today, rain and 25. Tonight, clear going down to 14. And then tomorrow, cloudy, windy, and a high of 23. Right now in Atikokan, it's 17.
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0: 91.5 CKPR, Thunder Bay's radio station with Avicii and Wake Me Up. It's 8:10. Good morning. We're Thunder Bay's morning show with Brad and just Brad this week. Katie's off not for the whole week, just a couple of days here. The weather for today, rainy and 22. We're sitting at 17 degrees right now. And it's time for our grand prize. Huge contest we've been doing the last little while here. We've got to thank our sponsors, Balmoral Park Acura. A big thank you to Balmoral Park Acura for making this possible. The contest is called The One Where Summer Never Ends. And, yes, we're winding down the summer months. We want to keep it going. We've got a trip for you, 7-day vacation for two to Mexico, staying at the Bahia Principe Explore Coba, which is in the Riviera Maya. The trip would happen this November. A beautiful all-inclusive resort on a beautiful, awesome beach. Oh, all the bungalows surrounded by palm trees. The flights are included. This whole thing with the flights and everything included is worth over $4,000. All right, and congratulations to our grand prize winner is Nancy Murray. Nancy has won The One Where Summer Never Ends. Congratulations, Nancy.
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0: It's 8:13, and now that our contest, The One Where Summer Never Ends, is over, we have, what do we have? Yeah, 91.5 CKPR has another major contest announcement. This one is going to be huge. We'll have all the details. You got to wait 24 hours, though, coming up tomorrow morning, right around this time, right around 8:10 tomorrow morning. 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

0: 91.5 CKPR, Thunder Bay's radio station with Outkast and Heya. It's 8:21. Good morning, Brad here. Katie's off today. Rainy day today. 22 is where we're going this afternoon. And a kind of warmer morning, I guess. 17 degrees is where we're at right now.
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0: Celebrity birthdays for today. Marcia Clark, remember her? She was the prosecutor in the O.J. Simpson trial, 71 years old. Singer Debbie Gibson is 56 today. Chris Tucker, comedian and actor from the Rush Hour movies, is 55 years old. Now, normally we would have Katie guessing on who the celebrity is, but she's off today. So let's just do this for fun, see if you can get it right. This celebrity is 77 years old today. His middle name is Tiffany. Was married to model Cindy Crawford in the 90s. Was married to Kerry Lowell of Law & Order fame in the early 2000s. This person was banned for many years from presenting at the Oscars for a comment he made while presenting in the 90s. And this person was People Magazine's Sexiest Man Alive in 1999. Do you know who it is? Yeah, for fun, just send it and shoot me a text. Talk and text line, 807-346-2577.
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5: Celebrity birthday that we're guessing on for today is 77 years old. And his middle name is Tiffany. Was married to model Cindy Crawford back in the 90s, was married to Carrie Lowell of Law & Order fame in the early 2000s, was banned for many years from presenting at the Oscars because of a comment he made while presenting in the 90s, and then was People Magazine's Sexiest Man Alive in 1999. If you guessed Richard Gere, you would have been right.
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2: I'm Brian Wyatt. Here's what's happening in Thunder Bay. Another highway tragedy in our area has claimed two lives. Provincial police continue investigating a single vehicle collision involving an SUV around 12:30 Friday afternoon at Highway 102 near Silver Falls Road. A 67-year-old man and a 48-year-old man, both from Thunder Bay, were killed. A third person was treated for non- and life-threatening injuries. Weather conditions continue to assist forest firefighting efforts in the Northwest. Aviation, Forest Fire, and Emergency Services say there were only two new starts yesterday. The active number is 59, with four not under control, but a dozen that are. Cinema 5 Skate Park is closing its Cumberland Street location at the end of next month. It marks the end of a chapter for the local skate community, but the organization says it's not the end of Cinema 5. The not-for-profit organization has decided not to renew its lease. While time at the current space is coming to an end, Cinema 5 is looking toward what comes next. Skate Park first opened in late 2022 and has since delivered more than 50 programs and events. And the Canadian Forces Snowbirds attracted thousands of spectators for a historic performance in St. John this weekend. Airshow Atlantic marked the final appearance for the Snowbirds flying Tudor jets in Atlantic Canada prior to the aircraft being retired. Demonstration team is set to take an extended hiatus, with performances expected to begin again in the early 2030s. In sports, a big win for the Blue Jays, 7-0 at home over Seattle, completing a three-game weekend sweep and leaves Toronto 1.5 back of Cleveland in the wildcard race. Cleveland had an 11-1 win over Kansas City. Both Toronto and Cleveland are off today and open a series tomorrow night in Cleveland. And the CFL week closed out with BC trouncing Ottawa 45-24, was the Red Blacks' 11th straight loss. For more details on these and other stories, log on to tvnewswatch.com. That's news and sports. I'm Brian Wyatt.
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4: Today is going to be rainy with a high of 22. Tonight, clear, going down to 12. And then tomorrow, cloudy, windy, and a high of 26. Right now, it's 17.
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0: 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There's Nikki, Yor, and Daisy with Sunroof. It's 8:35. Hi, it's Brad. Katie's off today. Rainy day today in 22, and right now we're at 17.
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2: 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Smoky barbecue roast beef sandwiches are back at Arby's. 2 for $10 for a limited time. Arby's, we have the meats.
0: Olivia Rodrigo, she had some very special guests that joined her on stage as she closed off her Daisy Chain Fields Festival on Saturday night. Her all-female or female-led festival that she put on. She sang harmonized duets with Sarah McLachlan, Alanis Morissette, and Stevie Nicks. And here are some moments with each.

0: By the way, the festival raised $20 million that will be going towards women-focused nonprofits. Taylor Swift was in a donating mood. She gave $50,000 to a GoFundMe. This is for a mom who got hit by a car while helping to save teenagers from a different car crash. And Tom Cruise announced over the weekend that he's working on a sequel to Days of Thunder. We had heard that already. It won't come out for a while, though, until summer of 2028. And the original came out in 1990, but... what we didn't know about it is that Anne Hathaway is going to be starring with this version with him. That's your Pop Pulse. We'll do it again tomorrow morning at 6:40.
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0: It's 8:39. Brian Adams in town this week. Yeah, going to be here Wednesday and Thursday. Thursday's show, by the way, is sold out, but there are still tickets for Wednesday's show. Chance to see him on this special acoustic show that he's doing here in Thunder Bay at the auditorium. If you'd like details on tickets, ckpr.com. Plus, well, we're going to have some tickets to give away. Keep it locked here at CKPR as well.

0: 91.5 CKPR, Thunder Bay's radio station. That's Maroon 5, and She Will Be Love, our jackpot jam for this morning. Hi, good morning.
1: Oh, Brad, how you doing there, bud?
0: Doing all right. How you making out today?
1: Oh, not too bad.
0: You are the right caller through, so you have yourself a whole bunch of Lotto Max tickets.
1: All right, thank you.
0: $100 in Lotto Max tickets with Encore. So let's say you win the big one. You're going to go on vacation. What's the first country you stop in?
1: Norway.
0: Norway. You'd like to go to Norway, huh?
1: Yeah, my relatives there.
0: Oh, okay, cool. Have you been there before?
1: Nope.
0: Nope. Well, okay. Well, let's keep our fingers crossed. You get that trip going, okay?
1: You bet.
0: Thanks for calling in here this morning. It's 8:48. Weather for today, well, it's going to be a rainy day all day long. 22 will be the high, and right now we're at 17.
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0: 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That's Alexander Stewart and his problem instead. Hey, how you doing? It's Brad Hilgers with you. 91.5 CKPR's Winners Club. 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So much. There's a lot in that store. It's a big store on Balmoral Street.
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0: It'll be raining on and off all day long today with a high of 22. Tonight, clearing up, going down to 12. And then for tomorrow, cloudy. It will be a windy day tomorrow with a high of 26.
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0: 91.5 CKPR, Thunder Bay's radio station. There's from Atikokan, Alex Sampson in Misery. It's Brad. Katie is off today, and we announced our winner this morning. Nancy Murray won our grand prize from Balmoral Park Acura, the one where summer never ends. Won the 7-day vacation for two to Mexico, Bahia Principe, Explore Coba in the Riviera Maya. This all-inclusive trip in November, flights included, worth over $4,000. So a big thank you to everybody that played along, and a thank you to Balmoral Park Acura for being a part of that contest with us.
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0: 91.5 CKPR, Thunder Bay's radio station. That's Felix Cartel, and you get what you give. Hi, it's Brad. Katie is away today, and well, since we just wrapped up our contest, the one where summer never ends, what now? What's next? Well, you got to wait. Got to wait a little bit. Got to wait till tomorrow. But we do have a major contest announcement. This one is huge. It's absolutely monstrous, this prize that we're going to be giving away. You got to wait till tomorrow to find out, though. We'll let you know all about it tomorrow morning at 8:10.
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0: 91.5 CKPR, Thunder Bay's radio station with Chromeo. Jealous I ain't with it. It's Thunder Bay's morning show with Brad. And no, Katie, she is off here for today. Now, coming up on the show tomorrow, we're going to be talking about the latest trend, not taking showers before dates. Okay, we'll talk about that. So much more, plus the big contest announcement at 8:10 tomorrow morning. We'll see you in the morning. And Scott Chastity's getting ready to go. He's got the 91-minute commercial-free coffee break right after this.
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1: 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Missing the weekend? Well, we got the weekend coming up. Sad that it's cloudy and whatnot. Well, we got Mr. Brightside for you. 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
1: It'll be raining on and off all day long today with a high of 22. Tonight, clearing up, going down to 12. And then for tomorrow, cloudy. It will be a windy day tomorrow with a high of 26.
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$100 in Lotto Max or Lotto 649 tickets could be yours with the Jackpot Jam. Basically, it works like this. Brad and Katie have a song that they're going to tell you a little listen for right after the 8 o'clock news. As soon as that song plays, when you're caller number 9, you will win that $100 worth of Lotto Max or Lotto 649 tickets. 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

Well, it's Brian Adams week, of course. We got that special acoustic show. Tickets for the Thursday show is completely sold out now. Still a few left. Last check here, last count on the Wednesday show. 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
1: It'll be raining on and off all day long today with a high of 22. Tonight, clearing up, going down to 12. And then for tomorrow, cloudy. It will be a windy day tomorrow with a high of 26.
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Well, yeah, we're getting back into the old routine there. Kids will go back to school and everything. But, I mean, on the plus side of things, football does start up on Sunday. The NHL regular season begins. Here's some Oasis for your 91-minute commercial-free coffee break. 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

0: 91.5 CKPR. Rhea May with Bend. Hey, it's Scott Chasty. So big day today for the Kelly Clarkson Show. Last episode going on today. So it was all kind of built around fan-requested songs, you know, and a debut of her new single. She's still going to be making music here. And all of her children were available for, in attendance, I should say, for the show. Of course they were available. They were there. But yeah, after more than, what is it, like 1,200 episodes or something like that, you know, I think she's earned the rest. But not much of a rest. Like I said, she's going to be making more music and apparently returning to The Voice. So you have not heard the last of Kelly Clarkson. We got somebody who's dating a prime minister coming up.
1: 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The CKPR crew are on the streets, in the parks, at barbecues, and at all the

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0: 91.5 CKPR. There's Talk with Time Machine. Hey, it's Scott Chasty and some amazing songwriters here. Of course, Rain Maida of Our Lady Peace fame and Chantel Kreviasek. You know, we know the songs they've written for themselves, but I mean, they wrote like half of Avril Lavigne's Under My Skin album. You know, we talked about Kelly Clarkson just a bit ago. Co-wrote the hit song Walk Away With Her. Gwen Stefani, Rich Girl. The Veronicas, Pitbull and Christina Aguilera. And a whole lot of other acts there, like Josh Groban, David Cook, Carrie Underwood, Drake, and Kendrick Lamar. Yeah, they're bipartisan songwriters. But yeah, they're coming to your Thunder Bay Community Auditorium. It's going to be a great show here, and telling the stories about those songs and whatnot, and playing some new songs that they have recently written. The Break Your Heart Tour at your Thunder Bay Community Auditorium, Thursday, November 26th. 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So somebody that those two worked with, coming up next.
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0: I know, 5. CKPR with Nickelback, How You Remind Me. That's Scott Chastity here. Interesting story, too, in Indiana, where local authorities spent about 4 hours looking for two lions. Somebody had reported seeing the animals loose near Madison and Hancock counties on Friday. And they searched the area very extensively and found no evidence that there were any place in town or nearby that were missing lions, number one, or evidence that there had been exotic pets around the area. So either these lions didn't exist or the lions are just really good at this.
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10: I'm Sherry Levisky-Kotick. Here's what's happening in Thunder Bay. First Nation leadership, Wabagoon Lake Ojibwe Nation, and members of the late Barbara Kettner's family rallied in Ottawa today to demand justice, accountability, and systemic change for First Nation victims and families. It follows the decision to grant full parole to Thunder Bay's Braden Bushby, who was convicted of manslaughter in Barbara's 2017 death. Connie Kettner spoke on behalf of the family.
11: We know we cannot bring our sister back. No parole condition can change that. No apology can change that either. No decision can undo what happened, but we will continue to speak for my sister Barbara. We will continue to say her name, and we can continue to demand that the system recognizes the value of her life.
10: Participants marched from Parliament Hill to the Parole Board of Canada's national office. The owner of Cinema 5 Skate Park on Cumberland Street says the facility will close its doors at the end of September. Officials say it was a difficult decision not to renew the Cumberland Street lease. They add they're hoping to rebuild and create a new skate park somewhere else in the community in the future. A new guide is helping newcomers to Thunder Bay find their way around the city. Community Economic Development Commission CEO Jamie Taylor says the Welcome Home Guide provides information on services, resources, and community supports available to newcomers to Thunder Bay.
12: We hope that this will really help them to get a good grasp of what Thunder Bay is all about, what are the things that they can do, and then really the practical things like where do I go to sign my kid up for school, or how do I connect gas to my house? Like, it has all of those things in it.
10: The guide is available in print and digitally on the CEDC website, with plans to update it every year. Thunder Bay's Dragons of Hope, a breast cancer survivor dragon boat team, finished 17th out of 150 teams from around the world at an international championship held last week in France. Coach Sarah Vanderweese says they were also the second fastest team in Canada in the competition. Their last race was Friday. The Bank of Canada's latest interest rate decision that is set to be announced on Wednesday will once again be made under the shadow of the U.S.-Canada trade war. The Bank of Canada has kept its key interest rate steady at 2.25% for nearly a year. Most economic experts feel that the bank will keep it to the status quo when it makes its announcement later this week. And U.S. President Donald Trump is trying to get businesses to leave Canada and move south of the border. He took to social media on the weekend to call for Canadian businesses that do business with the U.S. to move to the country. He promised businesses that if they relocate to the states, that tariffs will not impact them. For more details on these and other stories, log on to tbnewswatch.com.
13: 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And if that connection stays steady, teens are more likely to come back when they need support.
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15: Max Scherzer turned back the clock, going 7 innings and allowing just one hit while striking out 10 as Toronto shut out Seattle 7-0. It completed a home weekend sweep, and combined with Cleveland's 11-1 win over Kansas City, Toronto was a game and a half back in the wild card race with a day off today as they open a 3-game series tomorrow night in Cleveland. Other big league highlights, Baltimore beat the Athletics 8-5 and is one game back of Cleveland. Minnesota over the Chicago White Sox 5-1. Texas upset Milwaukee 7-4. The Yankees hammered Boston 16-1 as the Dodgers defeated Detroit 6-1. The Boo Birds and fans with paper bags over their heads made a second-half appearance yesterday in Ottawa as the BC Lions rallied to beat the winless Red Blacks 45-24. It was the Lions' fifth straight win, and the Red Blacks are now 0-11. Xander Horvath led the Lions with 164 yards rushing and 4 scores. And Scottie Scheffler not only is a FedEx Cup champion for a second time, but he now leads the PGA Tour in career earnings at just over $130 million. Tiger Woods had held the mark for nearly 26 years. That's sports. I'm Brian Wyatt.
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0: Well, no surprises here. Of course, rain, risk of thunderstorm going on in about 10 to 15 millimeters before it's all said and done. High of 22. The humidex is going to make it feel like 31. It is going to clear up this evening, dropping to 12 degrees. Then sun tomorrow, with a mix of sun and cloud in the afternoon. Expecting a high of 26 tomorrow. Humidex of 31.
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0: It's a little early for this, doesn't it? You know, the whole kind of Halloween aspect. I guess any time's a good time for some thriller here. Hey, remember to check out that Eddie Van Halen guitar solo, too. So Michael Jackson here to kick off your Retro Lunch. 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

Let's keep this retro lunch rolling here with a song that was actually written by Prince, believe it or not, and shows up on his second album, but that's not the famous version. We're playing the famous version by somebody you know as... Chaka Khan. Chaka Khan. I Feel For You. 91.5 CKPR. Chaka Khan, let me

0: 91.5 CKPR, Sioux Studio there from Phil Collins. Hey, it's Scott Chastain. And when you talk about going retro, I mean, we're going way retro this October here with the Medieval Fair, very proudly presented by 91.5 CKPR. 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
8: Brought to you by Inside. If you want to get out of the rain, try visiting Inside. So, of course, rain today here, a possibility of thunderstorms as well. Getting about 10 to 15 millimeters before it's all said and done there. High of 22 with a humidex of 31. Clearing in the evening, dropping to 12 degrees. Sunny for tomorrow. Mix of sun and cloud tomorrow afternoon. Expecting a high of 26. And the humidex is going to be pretty muggy out there. High of 31.
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I love me some Billy Joel there. Only the good die young in your retro lunch. Now a song that was partially inspired by the events of the Gulf War. 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

0: 91.5 CKPR, the Sky Love Song, Scott Chastity with you. Well, the one where summer never ends, unfortunately, had to end. Nancy Murray, our big winner, just announced today. So Nancy's going to be off to Mexico. 7-day vacation for two at the Bahai Principe Explorer Coba, in the Riviera Maya. All-inclusive, flights included, $4,000 prize pack. Big congratulations to Nancy there, and hope you have a great time there this November. We've got a song that was pretty popular with Gophers coming up next.
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0: 91.5 CKPR Thunder Bay's radio station. Great big C, the end of the world. Scott Chastiel, well, another Guinness World Record has been broken for blobbing. This is where, like, you know, you got somebody on, like, one of those big inflatable things, and then other people jump onto it and launch that person up in the sky. Well, three jumpers managed to send their teammate 92.58 feet into the air. You got to think, at some point, somebody had to pitch this idea, and other people were like, yeah, sounds like a good idea at the time. I do not want to think about the smack on the water after that, though. Got some Inner Circle coming up for you next.
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1: 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Hey, it's Scott Chassie. 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This month, it's going to be a $150 gift certificate for Fresh Air. 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I always go there for shoes because they got awesome shoes in there. 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

0: 91.5 CKPR, Thunder Bay's radio station there with Felix and Lights. Love me, Scott Chastity. It's Bryan Adams week. Is there any way else to put this? I mean, Bryan Adams doing a special acoustic show. Two of them, as a matter of fact, Wednesday and Thursday. Thursday show is sold out, so don't expect to get in there. But, you know, still a few tickets. Last count, there are a few tickets for the Wednesday show. So don't delay on that. You can pick them up at the auditorium box office. And, of course, all the details in CKPR.com. Harry Styles coming up.
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0: Pretty much rain off and on until this evening here with risk of thunderstorms and expecting a high of 22. Humidex of 31, clearing this evening, dropping to 12 degrees, and then sunny for tomorrow. But a high of 26 and pretty humid as well. Humidex of 31.
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0: 91.5 CKPR, Thunder Bay's radio station. There's some Nickelback there, if everyone cared. It's Scott Chastity. A little reminder, too, that maintenance work on the Canada Games Complex is going to start off next week, from Monday the 7th until Monday the 28th. And the pool, hot tub, saunas, the track, that whole area is going to be closed off. So the squash courts are still available. The fitness area on the main floor is going to be open. And the fitness room on the second floor is going to remain open as well. But you'll have to access that by using the stairs in the main floor fitness area. And the cardio area will be closed starting Monday as well until Tuesday the 15th. So not as long on that one as well. Got some Kygo coming up next.
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0: 91.5 CKPR, Charlotte Cardin, The Way We Touch. Scott Chasty with you. Well, I'm trying to figure out what you do with a great big pepper. The Swiss gardener Marcel Keller broke another Guinness World Record for the largest chili pepper. 20.6 inches long. And more annoyingly for amateur gardeners everywhere, it's his third Guinness World Record. So this guy knows how to grow peppers. What do you do with, you know, an almost 21-inch pepper? Like, do you just chop that up into a salad? Do you make a stir fry with it? Do you hang it on the wall and, you know, tell everybody, you know, the fight you had to get it in the boat? I don't know. You know, that's quite the pepper. And we've got some chili peppers of our own. Coming up next.
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0: 91.5 CKPR Thunder Bay's rock station there with Devin Cole. I got you. Hey, it's Scott Chasty with you. Yes, everybody's kind of going back to school next week there. We've got orientation day for Confederation College on Tuesday. And the classes at LU are going to begin on Tuesday as well, for most courses anyway. And then the elementary high school kids going back on Thursday of this week. It's kind of a weird sort of situation where they got like a PA day, their first day of school. I'm not really sure how that works. But anyway, yeah, back to the old routine. Sad to say. We got some Maren Morris coming up next.
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0: 91.5 CKPR, Thunder Bay's radio station. There's some snow there. Everybody wants to be like you. It's Scott Chastity and Olivia Rodrigo. Had an amazing Saturday. It looks like there, the inaugural Daisy Chain Festival happening there. Partially inspired by Lilith Fair, and she kind of kept that tone there as well. You know, bringing back some of the old Lilith Fair acts as well. She performed Landslide with Stevie Nicks, Ironic with Alanis Morissette, and did two songs with Sarah McLachlan, you know, who was the founder of Lilith Fair, of course, and raised $20 million for organizations supporting women and girls. You know, and thanks to, you know, a $10 million matching donation from Melinda French Gates there. So, yeah, pretty cool stuff there. You know, it's a good time to strap on the Doc Martens and go listen to some women rock there. You know, so props to Olivia Rodrigo for that. Calvin Harris coming up for you next.
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0: And rain kind of off and on today here. Risk of thunderstorms and a high of 22. Humidex around 31. It is going to clear up this evening, though. Dropping to 12 degrees and sunny for tomorrow. Mix of sun and cloud tomorrow afternoon. High of 26. Going to be a hot one, too. Humidex of 31.
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0: 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Mackenzie Porter with These Days. Scott Shasty with you. And Rain Maida of Our Lady Peace fame. Chantel Kraviazek of Chantel Kraviazek fame. This is a married couple. They've written some great songs, of course, for their own solo tours and great songs together. You know, like they've wrote a lot of songs for Avril Lavigne, the Veronicas, Gwen Stefani, Kelly Clarkson, Pitbull and Christina Aguilera, Josh Groban, David Cook, Carrie Underwood, Drake and Kendrick Lamar. So yeah, kind of bipartisan on that whole thing there. But yeah, their Break Your Heart tour is coming to your Thunder Bay Community Auditorium Thursday, November 26th. 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

0: 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There's Atacocanite Alex Sampson, Misery. Scott Chasty just kind of, you know, packing things up here, making room for the legendary Bill Hogan, who's going to take you through the rest of your workday and through your drive home as well. Hope you have a wonderful day. And, you know, hey, if you're out for a little cruise later, got a song that's going to be helping you out with that coming up.
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0: 105 CKPR, Thunder Bay's radio station. That was Nickelback. I'm Bill Hogan. Well, Nancy Murray is a very happy human being. For Nancy, it just kind of comes naturally. But today's Nancy's happiness went to a completely different stratosphere. Nancy, the winner of that seven-day vacation for two off to the Riviera Maya in Mexico in November, all-inclusive, a $4,000 prize, the one where summer never ends contest with Balmoral Park Acura. And again, congratulations to Nancy. Another major contest announcement tomorrow morning, 8:10. On Thunder Bay's morning show. So it was a song that Ed Sheeran wrote with Rihanna in mind. Halfway through, he decided to keep the song for himself. That number one hit is coming up.
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0: Well, apparently the clouds will be leaving town later. Here's hoping sooner than later. Clearing at 12 overnight. Tomorrow, sunny day, 26 for Tuesday. A few clouds and 22 on Wednesday. Right now, 19.
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0: 91.5 CKPR, Thunder Bay's radio station. That is Loud Luxury. I'm Bill Hogan, Thunder Bay 5050. All right, so we're not even into September yet. It's like September Eve, and the jackpot for next month's already over $1 million. That certainly bodes well now, doesn't it? Our first early bird draw is going to be on Wednesday. Someone's going to be pocketing $10,000. On Thursday, five $5,000 draws, a couple of $10,000 draws on Friday, and then on Saturday, nice way to kick off a long weekend, a $25,000 early bird draw. I'm just getting rolling at thunderbay5050.ca. Taylor Swift calls it the first song she learned how to play on guitar. That song is coming up.
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6: The family of Barbara Kettner speaks out in Ottawa. Cinema 5 Skate Park gets ready to close its Cumberland Street location at the end of the month, and the Dragons of Hope have a strong finish in an international competition in France. I'm Sherry Levisky-Kotick.
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1: 91.5 CKPR, Thunder Bay's radio station. That is Tyler Shaw. I'm Bill Hogan. Well, last day of August. That certainly was fast. I mean, summer is not done yet. We still got a few weeks left of summer, but once you start getting into September, summer certainly has a different feel to it. A Labor Day long weekend this weekend. Normally, school starts after the long weekend, but that is not the case this year. Get an early start on the festivities, I guess. School on Thursday. Notice that the crossing guard shelters are now up. Yes, you know school is coming when. Ryan Seacrest is here tonight. So if you want to be liked at work, don't do these three things. Well, I'm sure there'd be more than three, but we narrowed it down to three. More on that tonight. Seacrest at 7. Derulo coming.

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2: I'm Sherry Levisky-Kotick. Here's what's happening in Thunder Bay. First Nation leadership, Wabagoon Lake Ojibwe Nation, and members of the late Barbara Kettner's family rallied in Ottawa today to demand justice, accountability, and systemic change for First Nation victims and families. It follows the decision to grant full parole to Thunder Bay's Braden Bushby, who was convicted of manslaughter in Barbara's 2017 death. Connie Kettner spoke on behalf of the family.
3: We know we cannot bring our sister back. No parole condition can change that. No apology can change that either. No decision can undo what happened, but we will continue to speak for my sister Barbara. We will continue to say her name, and we can continue to demand that the system recognizes the value of her life.
2: Participants marched from Parliament Hill to the Parole Board of Canada's national office. The owner of Cinema 5 Skate Park on Cumberland Street says the facility will close its doors at the end of September. Officials say it was a difficult decision not to renew the Cumberland Street lease. They add they're hoping to rebuild and create a new skate park somewhere else in the community in the future. A new guide is helping newcomers to Thunder Bay find their way around the city. Community Economic Development Commission CEO Jamie Taylor says the Welcome Home Guide provides information on services, resources, and community supports available to newcomers to Thunder Bay.
4: We hope that this will really help them to get a good grasp of what Thunder Bay is all about, what are the things that they can do, and then really the practical things, like where do I go to sign my kid up for school, or how do I connect gas to my house? Like, it has all of those things in it.
2: The guide is available in print and digitally on the CEDC website with plans to update it every year. Thunder Bay's Dragons of Hope, a breast cancer survivor dragon boat team, finished 17th out of 150 teams from around the world at an international championship held last week in France. Coach Sarah Vanderwee says they were also the second fastest team in Canada in the competition. Their last race was Friday. The Bank of Canada's latest interest rate decision that is set to be announced on Wednesday will once again be made under the shadow of the U.S.-Canada trade war. The Bank of Canada has kept its key interest rate steady at 2.25% for nearly a year. Most economic experts feel that the bank will keep it to the status quo when it makes its announcement later this week. And U.S. President Donald Trump is trying to get businesses to leave Canada and move south of the border. He took to social media on the weekend to call for Canadian businesses that do business with the U.S. to move to the country. He promised businesses that if they relocate to the states, that tariffs will not impact them. For more details on these and other stories, log on to tbnewswatch.com.
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2: Toronto Blue Jays, who have won three games in a row, have a day off today. They open a crucial three-game road set tomorrow against Cleveland, behind 1.5 games for the final wildcard spot in the American League. Philadelphia Phillies, who have won four in a row and occupy the second National League wildcard spot, open a three-game series at Arizona. Other key games in the playoff races, Seattle is in Boston, Detroit plays at Minnesota, Baltimore is in Denver against Colorado, and Texas is home to Sacramento. Félix Auger-Aliassime of Montreal will begin play today at the U.S. Open in New York. Yesterday, Denis Shapovalov and Leyla Fernandez won their openers. All 15 teams in the WNBA are now off until September 17th to allow players to compete in the FIBA World Cup in Berlin, Germany. It gets underway Friday and runs to September 13th. Team Canada, which lost 82-76 to an already qualified Australian team, won't be competing. That's sports. I'm Brian Wyatt.
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5: It's going to clear up at 12 overnight. Tomorrow, sunshine, 26. A few clouds at 22 for Wednesday. Right now, 19.
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7: I love it. I love it. I love
8: it. Me not working hard. Yeah, right, picture that with a Kodak. Or better yet, go to Times Square, take a picture of me with a Kodak. Took my life from negative to positive, I just want y'all to know that. And tonight, let's enjoy.

Well, we certainly don't stop it. It's the 91-minute commercial-free coffee break. A presentation of Robbins tomorrow morning starting at 10. Now it's somber. 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

0: 905 CKPR, Thunder Bay's radio station. He is Sean Hook. I'm Bill Hogan, Brian Adams at the Auditorium. A couple of shows this week, Wednesday and Thursday. Thursday concert sold out. There's still some tickets left for the Wednesday show. Win tickets to Brian Adams on Thunder Bay's morning show with Brad and Katie. Rain Maida and Chantel Kravioz will be at the Auditorium in November. That's the Break Your Heart Tour. That'll be on the 26th. And then a few days after that, it's Amanda Marshall and the 30th anniversary of the Dark Horse Tour. That'll be on the 29th. A comedian, Brent Butt, at the Auditorium in January. For tickets, just go to tbca.com. Billie Eilish coming up.
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0: Well, it's going to clear up in 12 overnight. Tomorrow, sunshine, 26. Wednesday, a few clouds in 22. And right now, 19.
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0: 105 CKPR, Thunder Bay's radio station. That's Imagine Dragons. I'm Bill Hogan. So August almost in the books, and I guess for some, hitting the books in a few days, September, all about getting back into a routine. 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So today's the last day for Kelly Clarkson's daytime talk show. She'll be back as coach of The Voice, and that'll return in a few weeks on the 21st. The song is a true story. Her ex-boyfriend broke up with her and got married a month later. Okay. That's all the inspiration she needed for this hit coming up.
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8: The family of Barbara Kettner speaks out in Ottawa. Cinema 5 Skate Park gets ready to close its Cumberland Street location at the end of the month, and the Dragons of Hope have a strong finish in an international competition in France. I'm Sherry Levisky-Kotick.
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0: 905 CKPR, Thunder Bay's radio station. That's Sean Desmond, along with Jamie Fine. I'm Bill Hogan. So, we are one sleep away from yet another major contest announcement. That'll be tomorrow morning, 8:10 on Thunder Bay's morning show. So, if you want to be liked at work, don't do these three things. Well, I mean, okay, there's probably more than three things that if you're to do at work, you wouldn't be liked, but we've narrowed it down to three. We'll find out what those three are tonight. Ryan Seacrest, he's here at 7. Chapel Row coming up.
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1: I'm Sherry Levisky-Kotick. Here's what's happening in Thunder Bay. A call for justice and systemic change was made in Ottawa today by First Nation leadership, members of Wabagoon Lake Ojibwe Nation, and the family of the late Barbara Kentner. The group is protesting the decision to grant full parole to Thunder Bay's Braden Bushby, who was convicted of manslaughter in Kentner's 2017 death. Connie Kentner spoke on behalf of the family. She shared the questions they'll be asking the parole board in a written letter.
2: We are asking them to recognize the seriousness of what occurred, explain why our family was not properly informed, and ensure that this failure is corrected so that our family is never again excluded from a process in which we have a right to be informed.
1: Participants marched from Parliament Hill to the National Office of the Parole Board of Canada, calling for greater accountability and changes to how First Nation victims and their families are treated. Cinema 5 Skate Park will be closing its Cumberland Street location at the end of September. The owner says the decision not to renew the lease was a difficult one. However, officials say they hope to find a new location and create another space for the skate park elsewhere in the community. As Thunder Bay works to attract more newcomers, community leaders say getting people here is only the first step. The Thunder Bay Community Economic Development Commission launched a new welcome home guide to help newcomers settle into the city. CEO Jamie Taylor says the guide brings together information on local services, resources, community supports, and makes it easier for people to find out what they need.
3: And we've been finding that we don't always have a resource that has everything. Like, we have pieces of it, but this really takes it all and puts it into a really nice guide that people can use, anybody can use, whether or not you're just new to Thunder Bay or new to Canada and coming to Thunder Bay.
1: The Welcome Home Guide is available in print and online through the CDC website. Thunder Bay's Dragons of Hope are celebrating a strong finish on the international stage. The Breast Cancer Survivor Dragon Boat team placed 17th out of 150 teams at an international championship in France last week. Coach Sarah Vanderwee says the team was also the second fastest Canadian team in the competition. Their final race was Friday. The Bank of Canada's latest interest rate decision that is set to be announced on Wednesday comes down again under the shadow of the U.S.-Canada trade war. The Bank of Canada has kept its key interest rate steady so far at 2.25% for nearly a year. Hundreds of people in Nepal and abroad are entering another day of waiting for news about their loved ones after last week's deadly floods. Foreign Affairs Minister Anita Anand says one Canadian who was reported missing has been found safe, but 31 others remain unaccounted for. For more details on these and other stories, log on to tbnewswatch.com.
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5: Toronto Blue Jays, who have won three games in a row, have a day off today. They open a crucial three-game road set tomorrow against Cleveland, behind 1.5 games for the final wildcard spot in the American League. Philadelphia Phillies, who have won four in a row and occupy the second National League wildcard spot, open a three-game series at Arizona. Other key games in the playoff races, Seattle is in Boston, Detroit plays at Minnesota, Baltimore is in Denver against Colorado, and Texas is home to Sacramento. Félix Auger-Aliassime of Montreal will begin play today at the U.S. Open in New York. Yesterday, Denis Shapovalov and Leila Fernandez won their openers. All 15 teams in the WNBA are now off until September 17th to allow players to compete in the FIBA World Cup in Berlin, Germany. It gets underway Friday and runs to September 13th. Team Canada, which lost 82-76 to an already qualified Australian team, won't be competing. That's sports. I'm Brian Wyatt.
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7: It's going to clear up overnight and 13 tomorrow. Going to be a nice day. Sunshine, 24, a few clouds, and 22 for Wednesday. Right now it's 18.
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0: 905 CKPR, Thunder Bay's radio station. Well, I mean, I guess you could call it a compliment if you want to refer to it as a bad habit. That is Delaney Jane. I'm Bill Hogan. Well, congratulations to Nancy Murray. Nancy just can't wipe the smile off her face, and with good reason. Nancy, the grand prize winner in the One Where Summer Never Ends contest with Balmoral Park Acura. Nancy today won that 7-day vacation for two off to the Riviera Maya in Mexico in November. All-inclusive, flights included, a $4,000 prize. Congratulations to Nancy. Another major contest announcement tomorrow morning, 8:10, on Thunder Bay's Morning Show. Panic at the Disco coming up.
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0: The skies will clear and 13 overnight. Tomorrow, sunshine 24. Wednesday, a few clouds and 22. Now it's 18.
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9: Hit after hit after hit.

So initially, the plan was to do something funky. But instead, what they wanted to do is slow it down. And as they say, lean into

0: 91.5 CKPR, Thunder Bay's radio station. That is Jason Derulo. Well, while we're on the topic of wants, how about this? Lottomax jackpot. Tomorrow night, it's like $15 million. First step to riches beyond your wildest dreams. 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CKPR presents A Midsummer Night's Dream. That's coming to the auditorium. William Shakespeare's classic comedy with a Canadian twist. The ballet, A Tale of Love and Magic. That'll be at the auditorium October 2nd. Then it's comedian Brent Leroy in Corner Gas. That'll be in the new year. You can get your tickets now. Just go to tbca.com. Jimmy Eat World coming up.
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0: 91.5 CKPR, Thunder Bay's radio station. That's Preston Pablo. So if you want to be liked at work, don't do these three things. We'll find out what those three things are tonight. Ryan Seacrest is here at 7. All this week, it's Big Brain on Brad and a pair of tickets from Mosquito Speedway. In a couple of weekends, it's the Wayne Harry Fall Freezer featuring the Whiskey Row Shootout. A Mosquito Speedway out in Honolulu. A win passes to that. Also a CKPR t-shirt all this week. Big Brain on Brad on Thunder Bay's morning show. We are going to kick off a 30-minute music mix with 24K Golden coming up.
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We are far from done. Our 30-minute music mix continues. And this is Huntrix, CKPR

0: 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That is Rev, wrapping up our 30-minute music mix. I'm Bill Hogan. Ryan Seacrest is here at 7. 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So Ed Sheeran's wife, Sherry, was the one who suggested this duet. That number one song is coming up.
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0: 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Tomorrow, sunshine. 24, a few clouds, and 22 on Wednesday.
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0: 905 CKPR, Thunder Bay's radio station. That is Banners. So Brian Adams at the Auditorium this week, couple of shows, Wednesday and Thursday. A Thursday concert is sold out. Tickets are still available for the Wednesday show. Win Brian Adams tickets on Thunder Bay's morning show with Brad and Katie. Also coming to the Auditorium in November, it's Rain Maida, along with Chantal Kraviazic, the Break Your Heart Tour. That'll be on the 26th. And then a few days after that, it's Amanda Marshall and the 30th anniversary of the Dark Horse Tour. That'll be on the 29th. You can get your tickets now. Just go to tbca.com. Cardigans coming up.
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0: 91.5 CKPR, Thunder Bay's radio station. That is Charlotte Carden. I'm Bill Hogan. It's the One Where Summer Never Ends contest with Balmoral Park Acura. And congratulations to Nancy Murray, today's winner. Nancy won that trip for two off to the Riviera Maya in Mexico in November. All-inclusive, a $4,000 prize. Congratulations again to Nancy. Another major contest announcement tomorrow morning, 8:10 on Thunder Bay's Morning Show. On Air with Ryan Seacrest is next. Taylor Swift coming up.
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4: Clearing at 13 overnight. Tomorrow, sunshine. 24, a few clouds, and 22 on Wednesday.
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3: Seacrest here. Are you ready for your quote of the day? Also, at work, be careful. These are the three things I keep hearing about and reading about that people gripe about at the office. If you go into work and you complain, people don't like it. You're not making friends at work.
4: Oh my gosh, I know.
3: Kind of what we do as sport here, though. If you go in and don't clean up after yourself in the kitchen, the microwave, people do not like it. Mm-hmm. They do not like you for that.
4: Mm-hmm.
3: And holding boring meetings that go on forever. People are not a fan.
4: Right. Be efficient.
3: I don't like meetings at all.
4: We know that.
3: Oh. All right. Quote. When you replace "this is hard" with "what's the first step?" You shift your brain from fear into problem solving. It's all framing. Life
4: that
3: is framing.
4: That is such a good tip, especially to help your kids with homework.
3: So hard. No, just take the first step. It's all framing. Got to frame it up.
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1: If you had to define Taylor Swift's Super Smash, I Knew You Were Trouble, it's a pop rock anthem with bold traces of dubstep, right? 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